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1: 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Strap in. You're about to listen to the hottest sound.
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0: Hai cu hituri. Hai să fim number one.